0: Orange 88,3.
1: I've been moving calm, don't start no trouble with me. Trying to keep it peaceful is a struggle for me.

Let's get the party started. 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That's when I knew that your heart was scarring. 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Like, wait, babe, let me

0: 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Orange 88,3. Καβάλα.
1: 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I hate you, I hate you, I hate you.

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Orange 88,3. Καβάλα. Why wait to say, at least I did it my way.

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1: Let's get down to business. Give you one more night to get this. We've had a million, million nights just like this. 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